It's the female beat in the Sapphire Polka with the CFRY Saturday Night Polka Party. Good evening. Welcome to the show. I'm Ryan Simpson. Here we are this and next Saturday, the final two Saturdays of August. Weather's been pretty good. So hopefully you're having a fine day. There's quite a few things going on in the area. Around music, the Roger Kimley music event at Ericksdale. They got the music going in Carberry now. Live music is part of the Prairie Harvest Festival. Up in the Arden area, the White Mud Festival is on at Lansdowne Park this weekend. And some fiddle music as well that we'll talk about during the show. Now, of course, these other festivals featuring a little bit of everything. This show, of course, we feature the fiddle and polka music. I'm Ryan Simpson. Happy Saturday night. It's Boris Noah Sad and the Maryland Polka.

0: Ah, East Coast Fiddling from Earl Mitten, the New Brunswick Polka on the CFRY Saturday Night Polka Party. Of course, you can listen to us anywhere. And I know there'll be a lot of people that are tuned in this Saturday night on 9:20 a.m. You're listening through a radio somewhere, but you can also listen online through your computer, portageonline.com. 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And then you could listen to the Polka Party or in New Brunswick or anywhere around the world. And we're certainly happy for all that are tuned in on a beautiful Saturday night, at least right here in Portage. Forecast in a moment, and then we're going to the Interlake with the group Highway 6.
1: 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We get it. 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
3: A clear sky tonight with some overnight fog patches and a low of 9. Tomorrow morning, fog patches lifting, then a partly sunny sky and 25 degrees. On Monday, a good chance of showers, high of 23. And then on Tuesday, we could see more rain with a high of 22. Current weather conditions can be found anytime on the Napa Auto Parts Portage of Prairie weather page. That's on your Portage Online app. I'm Judy Peters.

Billy Nash, Daddy's Walls. Oh, lots of fiddling in St. Madeline this weekend. St. Madeline Days are on. Started last night, May Tea Days. Very successful night. Today, lots of music to come. Jason Lapine featured on the show a lot. He just wrapped up his set at 5:45. Darren Lavallee's band just wrapping things up. Sonny Bandura on stage right now. Desiree Dorian still to come tonight. Desiree Orvis as well. They had a jigging contest today. And more entertainment planned for the event tomorrow. Even a slingshot competition. I've never seen one of those. Johnny Dietrich performing tomorrow. Bit of a fiddle contest in the afternoon. And still lots to come in St. Madeline. Métis Days scheduled earlier this month. Are scheduled earlier in the summer, but they changed that due to the weather in the area, so it's happening this weekend. Of course, Canada's National Ukrainian Festival postponed this year because of weather in the area. Speaking of that, it's the Ukrainian kids, the 7-step foxtrot.

0: Don Messer and Riley's favorite reel. Chuck Joyce in there as well as Patty Kusturok and a step dance medley. I'm Ryan Simpson. Weather details coming up in just a moment. Coming up next weekend, this will be Sunday, August 30th. Runs from 1 to 5, St. Adolph Old Time Dance. This is at the Pioneer Hall. So many great old time dances in that hall. Again, a week from tomorrow, final Sunday of the month. Country Plus will be doing the music, and lunch provided. Should be a lot of fun.
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3: A clear sky tonight with some overnight fog patches and a low of 9. Tomorrow morning, fog patches lifting, then a partly sunny sky and 25 degrees. On Monday, good chance of showers, high of 23. And then on Tuesday, we could see more rain with a high of 22. Current weather conditions can be found anytime on the Napa Auto Parts Portage or Prairie weather page. 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

0: It's always been one of my favorite fiddle tunes. Comes from John Arcand and Big Bear. We also had the Satulski family in there with a Ukrainian folk dance and another Ukrainian-flavored tune from Peter Picklick. Coming to the end of the first hour of our show tonight, happy Saturday night. Few waltzes to wrap up hour number one in a moment.
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1: Hour number two of the CFRY Saturday Night Pool Party getting underway. Only one more Saturday after tonight and an 8:40 sunset this evening. Have you noticed the sun going down about an hour earlier compared to a month ago? Haven't really noticed it too much in the evening because I don't stay up that late, but I've certainly noticed in the mornings. Our sun now coming up after 6:30 in the morning until next April. Well, let's not try to think about that. Let's just think about the last few weeks of summer. Peter Dawson is three sheets to the wind. That's next. Canadian Rhythm Masters for all those at Sportsman's Corner tonight. Camping away, this is Sporty's Polka.

Bill Prokopchuk and Fire on the Mountain. It's a CFRY Saturday Night Polka Party. Final concert in the park of the season was the other night at Island Park here in Portage. And what a great show by Troy Flamond and Michael Audette. Michael's often featured on this show, a world-class fiddler. Troy was singing some great country tunes, some originals. Grandpa's Fiddle was one that Michael Audette and Troy have written. That was a great song, but he did some covers. I Love a Rainy Night, one of my favorites. Two Dozen Roses from Shenandoah. Was great to see them performing at that show. Just a little sad that it was the final one of the season. Stacey Lynn Reed, an Orange Blossom special. You'll recognize that one. It's in a moment. Alex Carrier right now with Bob's Polka.

0: April Virch, unfortunate rake. Now, I know she's not talking about raking the grass or the lawn or the leaves, and we're not quite there just yet, but it's coming. It's coming. Stacey Lynn Reed, the Orange Blossom Special, here with the Saturday Night Polka Party. Weather details next. And then the band Diamond Steel taking us to Finland.
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3: A clear sky tonight with some overnight fog patches and a low of 9. Tomorrow morning, fog patches lifting, then a partly sunny sky and 25 degrees. On Monday, a good chance of showers, high of 23. And then on Tuesday, we could see more rain with a high of 22. Current weather conditions can be found anytime on the Napa Auto Parts Portage of Prairie weather page. 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

South Glen Fiddlers at Carl's Waltz. Cliff Matewayoshing in there as well. Buffalo Girl makes me think of St. Madeline Days on right now. Lots of fiddling and fun in St. Madeline. It'll continue through the night tonight and tomorrow as well. Reconciliation Jamboree. This is a month away, Saturday, September 26th. And it's going to be the Country Pride Band along with the United Thunder dancers performing. Doors opening at 11:30 with the dance from 1 till 5. This is going to be at the Inwood Hall, pretty much a sellout. And nice to see with that still a month from now. This one called Durant's Hornpipe. It's the CFRY Saturday night polka party.

0: All the people in the Fisher Branch area, that's for you. The Fisher Branch Real, Marcel Meyer. And we know you're there. Ernie Caterla, Donald River Stump. Weather details are up in just a moment. Sure hope you're having a fine Saturday night. Lots going on in the area related to music, including the White Mud Music Festival in Arden at Lansdowne Park, Prairie Harvest Festival in Carberry, and some live music going on there, the Roger Kim Lee event as well at Ericksdale. We were there today as part of Celebrate Summer. Celebrate
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3: A clear sky tonight with some overnight fog patches and a low of 9. Tomorrow morning, fog patches lifting, then a partly sunny sky and 25 degrees. On Monday, a good chance of showers, high of 23. And then on Tuesday, we could see more rain with a high of 22. Current weather conditions can be found anytime on the Napa Auto Parts Portage or Prairie weather page. 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

0: Well, I'm not much for old-time dancing with two left feet, but I love watching the people do the heel and toe. That's the Pride and Joy Band, one of my favorites. We like to end each hour of our show with a couple of waltzes, and JJ Guy will help us do that with one of those next.
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1: A clear sky tonight with some overnight fog patches and a low of 9. Tomorrow morning, fog patches lifting, then a partly sunny sky and 25 degrees. On Monday, good chance of showers, high of 23. And then on Tuesday, we could see more rain with a high of 22. Current weather conditions can be found anytime on the Napa Auto Parts Portage of Prairie weather page. 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
2: 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Gene Morris's Polka.

out here listening up in the Ethelbert area. We hope you are, Dennis. Dennis Leshinsky, the Parkland Pioneers, and Karen's Polka. That's one side of the lake. The other side, you get the Interlake, and we had the Interlake Polka Kings with Bill's Polka. Ivan Hicks, Ned Landry started the hour off. Mel Bruce, in just a moment. Jason Lapine was playing in St. Madeline earlier today. He's coming up. Reg Bovet, Jellicoe Lafreniere, and more. Dean Wasilowski right now. This one called The Locksmith.

0: Randall Westlack, Little Red Schoolhouse Medley, Mel Bruce, and the Blue Mountain Polka in there as well. We'll take a look at your weather forecast next. Looks pretty nice for tonight and tomorrow. September 1st, it's not that far away. Yeah, I wish August would hang on a little longer. On September 1st, Club 50, Old Time Dance with the Fraser River Boys and more. It's an afternoon dance from 1 till 4. Get this one at the Broken Head River Community Hall in Bossier.
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3: A clear sky tonight with some overnight fog patches and a low of 9. Tomorrow morning, fog patches lifting, then a partly sunny sky and 25 degrees. On Monday, a good chance of showers, high of 23. And then on Tuesday, we could see more rain with a high of 22. Current weather conditions can be found anytime on the Napa Auto Parts Portage or Prairie weather page. 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

Angelico Lafreniere going back in time for that one. The French song, Cy Steele. Up jump, Fred. Like to tell you about some of the different old-time dances that are happening in the area. This one in September, about a month from now, Saturday, September 26th. You can put it on your calendar. They have regular dances at the Mira Hall of the Monterey Estates in Brandon. So Saturday, September 26th, 7:30 to 11. And this is Prairie One that puts this one on. Northern Reflections will be doing the music, and they always seem to draw a big crowd wherever they're playing. Calvin Volrath, this is Lefty's Hornpipe.

0: Eleanor Moorhead, the acrobat's real. I'm Ryan Simpson. It was great to see the Mateo Event Center in Selkirk join the old-time dance circuit not that long ago, and they've released their fall and winter and spring schedule, one dance every month. They've already done their August dance, but the next one, and this is the first Sunday of each month, Sunday, September 6th. So a couple of weeks from now, seems like it should be further away, but it's not. The Mosaics doing that one in Selkirk, the Mateo Event Center. These are afternoon dances. They open the doors at 12:15. The dancing from 12:45 till about 3:30.
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3: A clear sky tonight with some overnight fog patches and a low of 9. Tomorrow morning, fog patches lifting, then a partly sunny sky and 25 degrees. On Monday, good chance of showers, high of 23, and then on Tuesday, we could see more rain with a high of 22. Current weather conditions can be found anytime on the Napa Auto Parts Portage or Prairie weather page. 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

920 CFRY. The group is called By Request, and it's the Prime Time Polka. A few waltzes standing by as we wrap up our show tonight. Classics till midnight on the way at 10 o'clock. We'll pull out the oldies and go as far back as the 50s tonight. Thanks for tuning into the show. Here's the Ambrose Brothers and RJ's Waltz.

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1: A clear sky tonight with some overnight fog patches and a low of 9. Tomorrow morning, fog patches lifting, then a partly sunny sky and 25 degrees. On Monday, a good chance of showers, high of 23, and then on Tuesday, we could see more rain with a high of 22. Current weather conditions can be found anytime on the Napa Auto Parts Portage of Prairie weather page. That's on your Portage online app. I'm Judy Peters.

0: memories come. Oh, we call the show Classics Till Midnight. What a way to start it with Hank Williams. The Weary Blues from Waiting, going back about 70 years for that one. More than 70 years. Charlie McLean with her classic, Who's Cheating Who, starting the show off. We throw everything in the blender and see what comes out. It's Classics Till Midnight, only on CFRY with Waylon Jennings this hour, Ronnie Millsap, Hank Snow, Webb Pierce, Johnny Paycheck, his classic, and how about this one from David Frizzell, I'm Gonna Hire a Wino. 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
1: 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I finally made it to my feet as she opened up the door, and she said, you're not gonna do this anymore. She said, I'm gonna hire a wino to decorate our home.

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And I'll keep on tap for all your friends, their favorite kind of beer. 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And when you're feeling macho, you can crush them like a man. 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

0: Ricky Van Shelton, Somebody Lied. Mercy Brothers in there as well, leader of the band, and Jason McCoy in that set as well. Latest weather forecasts coming up in just a moment. You're listening to Classics Till Midnight on CFRY. And I'm sure there's some people up late at some of the music festivals in the area. The Prairie Harvest Festival was on in Carberry today as they wind things down on a Saturday night. The White Mud Music Festival, I'm sure the music's still going strong there in Arden at Lansdowne Park. And the Roger Kimley event at Ericsdale, big day today. And more lined up there tomorrow.
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3: A clear sky tonight with some overnight fog patches and a low of 9. Tomorrow morning, fog patches lifting, then a partly sunny sky and 25 degrees. On Monday, good chance of showers, high of 23. And then on Tuesday, we could see more rain with a high of 22. Current weather conditions can be found anytime on the Napa Auto Parts Portage or Prairie weather page. That's on your Portage online app. I'm Judy Peters.

920 CFRY Classic, still midnight from the 80s. Ronnie Millsap had so many hits. Don't you ever get tired? Well, if you're suffering from maybe a little insomnia tonight, having trouble falling asleep, we're here for you. The Classic's coming all the way till midnight. And we're going to go 99 miles an hour down a dead-end street with Hank Snow in just a moment. But right now, Tanya Tucker, going back 35 years. It won't be me.

took her folks to visit with her kin. There's a little dog at home that's waiting

0: When you look back on some of your favorite summer memories as summer winds down, most of them maybe revolve around family, friends, neighbors. That one from the 70s, Friends and Neighbors. Canada's Ray Griff and another Canadian in there, Hank Snow. For all those on the highway tonight, 90 miles an hour down a dead-end street. Don't want to be doing that on the road. Keep it to the speed limit.
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2: A clear sky tonight with some overnight fog patches and a low of 9. Tomorrow morning, fog patches lifting, then a partly sunny sky and 25 degrees. On Monday, good chance of showers, high of 23. And then on Tuesday, we could see more rain with a high of 22. Current weather conditions can be found anytime on the Napa Auto Parts Portage or Prairie weather page. That's on your Portage Online app. I'm Judy Peters.

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Take this job and shove it. Johnny Paycheck, Farmer's Daughter in there, as well as the Midnight Rodeo Band, and one from Webb Pierce. When's the last time you heard one from him on the radio? Well, a few moments ago, if you were listening, I Ain't Never. Great classic there. Eddie Rabbit, Going Every Which Way But Loose. Love that one. It's coming up. Here's Prairie Oyster and Too Bad For Me. Classic Still Midnight.

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1: A clear sky tonight with some overnight fog patches and a low of 9. Tomorrow morning, fog patches lifting, then a partly sunny sky and 25 degrees. On Monday, a good chance of showers, high of 23, and then on Tuesday, we could see more rain with a high of 22. Current weather conditions can be found anytime on the Napa Auto Parts Portage La Prairie weather page. 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

an 80s hit for Steve Warner, What I Didn't Do, and Mal McDaniel from the early 80s in there as well, Let It Roll. We call it Classic Till Midnight. We got Two Dozen Roses from Shenandoah shortly. Early song from Doc Walker coming up. Willie Nelson, Crying in the Rain This Hour. Stonewall Jackson and more. From the early 90s, this one from Susie Boggess. 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

0: Final concert in the park, the free concerts in Island Park, was this past Thursday night. I was so happy to hear Troy Flamond and Michael Audette singing one of my favorites, Two Dozen Roses. Goes back to the late 80s. From Shenandoah, and it's right here, Classic Till Midnight. Thought I'd pull that one out after hearing it the other day.
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3: A clear sky tonight with some overnight fog patches and a low of 9. Tomorrow morning, fog patches lifting, then a partly sunny sky and 25 degrees. On Monday, a good chance of showers, high of 23, and then on Tuesday, we could see more rain with a high of 22. Current weather conditions can be found anytime on the Napa Auto Parts Portage of Prairie weather page. That's on your Portage Online app. I'm Judy Peters.

Oh, and rain could stay away for harvest season. Blue eyes crying in the rain. Willie Nelson, Doc Walker in there with Willing Hand. Doc Walker was playing out at Stonewall last weekend with Jason McCoy and Michelle Wright. We often hear them on the show. It was a great show. They got the Great Canadian Roadshow that they're going to be touring all over the place in October and November. Rita McNeil in just a moment. Trisha Yearwood with X's and O's from the 90s. It's Classic Still Midnight.

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0: Canadian Ronnie Profit going back 35 years. You got me right where I want me. And also from the early 90s, Canadian Rita McNeil, who had such a great voice, passed away way too young. Crazy Love. Got your weather forecast next. And then we are going to go way back with Stonewall Jackson.
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2: A clear sky tonight with some overnight fog patches and a low of 9. Tomorrow morning, fog patches lifting, then a partly sunny sky and 25 degrees. On Monday, good chance of showers, high of 23. And then on Tuesday, we could see more rain with a high of 22. Current weather conditions can be found anytime on the Napa Auto Parts Portage or Prairie weather page. That's on your Portage online app. I'm Judy Peters.

Oh, time for me to say goodnight. Music will continue all night long. There's a mid-90s hit about 30 years ago. Gloriana, Kissed You Goodnight. As we say goodnight, midnight just around the corner. We'll see what we can fit in. A few more classics. Classics till midnight. Drive safely if you're on the roads. It's Quartet, the Red Hot Blues. Happy Saturday night, everyone. The few minutes that are left.

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We get it. So are we. Gathering news and telling stories about our community. Now, for busy folks like us, all the news of the day comes in one handy-dandy email. 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
1: Fog patches and 9 degrees. Later today, a mix of sun and cloud with a high of 25 and the humidex 28. On Monday, good chance of showers, high of 23. Tuesday, we could see more rain, a high of 22. Current weather conditions can be found anytime on the Napa Auto Parts Portage La Prairie weather page on your Portage online app. I'm Judy Peters.

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3: Fog patches and 9 degrees. Later today, a mix of sun and cloud with a high of 25 and the humidex 28. On Monday, a good chance of showers, high of 23. Tuesday, we could see more rain, a high of 22. Current weather conditions can be found anytime on the Napa Auto Parts Portage of Prairie weather page on your Portage online app. I'm Judy Peters.

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2: Fog patches and 9 degrees. Later today, a mix of sun and cloud with a high of 25 and the humidex 28. On Monday, good chance of showers, high of 23. Tuesday, we could see more rain, a high of 22. Current weather conditions can be found anytime on the Napa Auto Parts Portage of Prairie weather page on your Portage Online app. I'm Judy Peters.

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1: Fog patches and 9 degrees. Later today, a mix of sun and cloud with a high of 25 and the humidex 28. On Monday, a good chance of showers, high of 23. Tuesday, we could see more rain, a high of 22. Current weather conditions can be found anytime on the Napa Auto Parts Portage La Prairie weather page on your Portage online app. I'm Judy Peters.

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4: Fog patches and 9 degrees. Later today, a mix of sun and cloud with a high of 25 and the humidex 28. On Monday, good chance of showers, high of 23. Tuesday, we could see more rain, a high of 22. Current weather conditions can be found anytime on the Napa Auto Parts Portage of Prairie weather page on your Portage Online app. I'm Judy Peters.

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1: Fog patches and 9 degrees. Later today, a mix of sun and cloud with a high of 25 and the humidex 28. On Monday, good chance of showers, high of 23. Tuesday, we could see more rain, a high of 22. Current weather conditions can be found anytime on the Napa Auto Parts Portage of Prairie weather page on your Portage online app. I'm Judy Peters.

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1: Fog patches and 9 degrees. Later today, a mix of sun and cloud with a high of 25 and the humidex 28. On Monday, good chance of showers, high of 23. Tuesday, we could see more rain, a high of 22. Current weather conditions can be found anytime on the Napa Auto Parts Portage La Prairie weather page on your Portage online app. I'm Judy Peters.

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3: Fog patches and 9 degrees. Later today, a mix of sun and cloud with a high of 25 and the humidex 28. On Monday, good chance of showers, high of 23. Tuesday, we could see more rain, a high of 22. Current weather conditions can be found anytime on the Napa Auto Parts Portage of Prairie weather page on your Portage online app. I'm Judy Peters.

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2: Fog patches and 9 degrees. Later today, a mix of sun and cloud with a high of 25 and the humidex 28. On Monday, good chance of showers, high of 23. Tuesday, we could see more rain, a high of 22. Current weather conditions can be found anytime on the Napa Auto Parts Portage of Prairie weather page on your Portage online app. I'm Judy Peters.

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1: A mix of sun and cloud with a high of 25 and the humidex 28. On Monday, good chance of showers, high of 23. Tuesday, we could see more rain, a high of 22. Current weather conditions can be found anytime on the Napa Auto Parts Portage La Prairie weather page on your Portage online app. I'm Judy Peters.

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2: The mix of sun and cloud with a high of 25 and the humidex 28. On Monday, good chance of showers, high of 23. Tuesday, we could see more rain, a high of 22. Current weather conditions can be found anytime on the Napa Auto Parts Portage of Prairie weather page on your Portage Online app. I'm Judy Peters.

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So dang me, they ought to take a rope and hang me high from the highest tree. 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
2: A mix of sun and cloud with a high of 25 and the humidex 28. On Monday, good chance of showers, high of 23. Tuesday, we could see more rain, a high of 22. Current weather conditions can be found anytime on the Napa Auto Parts Portage of Prairie weather page on your Portage online app. I'm Judy Peters.

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1: A mix of sun and cloud with a high of 25 and the humidex 28. On Monday, good chance of showers, high of 23. Tuesday, we could see more rain, a high of 22. Current weather conditions can be found anytime on the Napa Auto Parts Portage La Prairie weather page on your Portage online app. I'm Judy Peters.

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2: A mix of sun and cloud with a high of 25 and the humidex 28. On Monday, good chance of showers, high of 23. Tuesday, we could see more rain, a high of 22. Current weather conditions can be found anytime on the Napa Auto Parts Portage of Prairie weather page on your Portage online app. I'm Judy Peters.

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1: A mix of sun and cloud with a high of 25 and the humidex 28. On Monday, good chance of showers, high of 23. Tuesday, we could see more rain, a high of 22. Current weather conditions can be found anytime on the Napa Auto Parts Portage of Prairie weather page on your Portage Online app. I'm Judy Peters.

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1: A mix of sun and cloud with a high of 25 and the humidex 28. On Monday, good chance of showers, high of 23. Tuesday, we could see more rain, a high of 22. Current weather conditions can be found anytime on the Napa Auto Parts Portage La Prairie weather page on your Portage online app. I'm Judy Peters.

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0: You ever feel like you're the last one to know what's going on? Your neighbors talking about a festival, your coworkers buzzing about some new bylaw, and you're over here wondering what day it is. 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
2: A mix of sun and cloud with a high of 25 and the humidex 28. On Monday, good chance of showers, high of 23. Tuesday, we could see more rain, a high of 22. Current weather conditions can be found anytime on the Napa Auto Parts Portage of Prairie weather page on your Portage Online app. I'm Judy Peters.

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1: A mix of sun and cloud with a high of 25 and the humidex 28. On Monday, good chance of showers, high of 23. Tuesday, we could see more rain, a high of 22. Current weather conditions can be found anytime on the Napa Auto Parts Portage of Prairie weather page on your Portage online app. I'm Judy Peters.

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2: A mix of sun and cloud with a high of 25 and the humidex 28. On Monday, good chance of showers, high of 23. Tuesday, we could see more rain, a high of 22. Current weather conditions can be found anytime on the Napa Auto Parts Portage of Prairie weather page on your Portage online app. I'm Judy Peters.

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4: A mix of sun and cloud with a high of 25 and the humidex 28. On Monday, good chance of showers, high of 23. Tuesday, we could see more rain, a high of 22. Current weather conditions can be found anytime on the Napa Auto Parts Portage of Prairie weather page on your Portage online app. I'm Judy Peters.

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1: A mix of sun and cloud with a high of 25 and the humidex 28. On Monday, good chance of showers, high of 23. Tuesday, we could see more rain, a high of 22. Current weather conditions can be found anytime on the Napa Auto Parts Portage La Prairie weather page on your Portage Online app. I'm Judy Peters.
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0: on the Run on CFR Y920. Good morning. It's Brittany Boschman here, and here's what's coming up weather-wise for today. We're in for a pretty nice Sunday with plenty of sunshine and a high around 25 degrees. Now, tonight, we'll stay nice and clear with temperatures dropping to about 13 degrees. Then tomorrow, things get a little less settled. We'll see a mix of sun and cloud, but there's about a 60% chance of showers and a high of 26. Now, tomorrow night stays cloudy with a 60% chance of showers continuing and a low of 16. So enjoy the sunshine today, because Monday, tomorrow, looks like it could bring a few showers into the mix.
1: What God?

0: Old Carolyn, Don Johnson on CFRY 920. Brittany Boschman here with you. Good morning. And, well, the Sunset Palliative Care annual rainbow auction is going on, and they've been selling tickets all last week. They're going to pick up selling tickets again tomorrow at 7 a.m. You can head to the Herman Pryor Center to grab your tickets. And Aldine Moraz was saying how incredibly grateful Sunset Palliative Care is for Portage and the surrounding areas for always coming out and supporting this auction. Now, there's 37 prizes to be won and 17 grand prizes to be won. And that is happening on Thursday. So you have till Thursday to grab your tickets. And all the money raised goes to Sunset Palliative Care and all of the amazing things that they do. So make sure you grab your tickets today.
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7: Mainly sunny and 26 degrees, the humidex 29. Today's UV index is 7 or high. Mainly cloudy sky tonight with a low of 13. Tomorrow, a good chance of showers and thunderstorms, windy and 27 degrees. On Tuesday, there's a good chance of showers, a high of 24, and then it'll be sunny on Wednesday with a high of 25. Current weather conditions can be found anytime on the Napa Auto Parts Portage of Prairie weather page on your Portage online app. I'm Judy Peters.

Someday on CFRY 920. Well, the Big Brothers Big Sisters of Central Plains Big Duck Race is coming up on Thursday at 6 p.m. at Splash Island. Now, hundreds of little yellow ducks will hit the water slides before racing through the Lazy River to the finish line. Now, it's all to raise money for mentoring programs that connect young people with caring adult mentors. Now, tickets are $10 and each ticket gets you 3 numbered ducks in the race. And there's some pretty great prize money on the line. Now, $1,000 for first, $500 for second, and $200 for third. Now, you can grab your tickets at the Portage La Prairie Regional Library, the Big Brothers Big Sisters office, Taste of Spice. And don't wait, because ticket sales close Wednesday at 4 p.m. And here's the best part. You can watch the whole race for free, and it only takes about 15 minutes. And let me tell you, it's a sight to see all those ducks coming down the slide. Stephen Lee Olson on CFRY 920.

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0: Ricky Van Shelton. Well, I'm super excited that this is back because the Harvest Lunch is back. It's where we bring the food to the farmers. Now, harvest time's here, and if you'd like lunch for 10 from Boston Pizza Portage delivered right to your farm, well, head to portageonline.com. 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
2: Mainly sunny and 26 degrees, the Humidex 29. Today's UV index is 7 or high. Mainly cloudy sky tonight with a low of 13. Tomorrow, a good chance of showers and thunderstorms, windy and 27 degrees. On Tuesday, there's a good chance of showers, a high of 24, and then it'll be sunny on Wednesday with a high of 25. Current weather conditions can be found anytime on the Napa Auto Parts Portage of Prairie weather page on your Portage Online app. I'm Judy Peters.

0: 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Well, coming up at the top of the hour, we're going to have your news and your weather. And then after that, we're going to talk more of what's going on in and around Portage this week, because there's lots going on.
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0: Constant Craving on CFR Y920. That's Katie Lang. And here's a look at what's coming up weather-wise today. We're in for a pretty nice Sunday with plenty of sunshine and a high around 25 degrees. Now, tonight, we'll stay nice and clear with temperatures dropping to about 13. Then tomorrow, well, things are going to get a little less settled. We'll see a mix of sun and cloud, but there is a 60% chance of showers and a high of 26. Now, Monday night stays cloudy with 60% chance of showers continuing and a low of 16. So enjoy the sunshine today because Monday is looking like it could bring a few showers.
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0: Just saying on CFRY 920. Well, if you're a part of a community organization here in Portage La Prairie, this one's for you. The city's 2027 Community Grants Program is now open, and local organizations that are working to make life better here in our community can apply for funding support. So if your organization has a project, program, or initiative that could use a little extra help, this is definitely something to check out. Now, applications are being accepted until September 15th, so you've got a little bit of time to get everything together. And if you want to know more information about who's eligible, what the grants can support, and how to apply, you can head to the City of Portage La Prairie's website.
1: Mainly sunny and 26 degrees, the humidex 29. Today's UV index is 7 or high. Mainly cloudy sky tonight with a low of 13. Tomorrow, a good chance of showers and thunderstorms, windy and 27 degrees. On Tuesday, there's a good chance of showers, a high of 24, and then it'll be sunny on Wednesday with a high of 25. Current weather conditions can be found anytime on the Napa Auto Parts Portage La Prairie weather page on your Portage online app. I'm Judy Peters.

Dear drunk me, I bet you're sitting on a high back, running up a good tab, thinking them two for one shots ain't kicking in. Dear drunk me, I bet you're chalking up a cube and it's going down smooth. First time she hadn't crossed your mind, God knows when.

me. When you're feeding that jukebox, stick to the rock. 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Yeah, you gotta trust me. 'Cause I know when the lights get low, you're gonna

Dear Drunk Me, Chad Brownlee on CFRY 920. We'll celebrate summer brought to you by Dufresne Furniture Portage is coming to an end this week. 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

0: Drive south, Forrester Sisters on CFRY 920. 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
9: Mainly sunny and 26 degrees, the Humidex 29. Today's UV index is 7 or high. Mainly cloudy sky tonight with a low of 13. Tomorrow, a good chance of showers and thunderstorms, windy and 27 degrees. On Tuesday, there's a good chance of showers, a high of 24, and then it'll be sunny on Wednesday with a high of 25. Current weather conditions can be found anytime on the Napa Auto Parts Portage of Prairie weather page on your Portage online app. I'm Judy Peters.

0: That was One Horse Town on CFRY 920. Well, that's it for me today. I'm Brittany Boschman. I hope you have a great rest of your Sunday. Tomorrow's weather, well, going to be a little on the rainy side, but we'll have your full weather forecast and news at the top of the hour.
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2: Good morning, I'm Judy Peters. A high today of 26 degrees. Your forecast is coming up. A fund supporting the Sheila and Rick Henderson Marina at Delta Beach has received a major boost. Rick Henderson started the fund to provide an ongoing source of money for marina needs. He says a recent $10,000 contribution has significantly increased the fund.
3: That's to help out the marina for different things, for if we need to do any repairs around there or anything. It'll always be there.
2: Henderson says people who want to contribute can do so through the Community Foundation of Portage and District. The Fort Lorain Museum is preserving a piece of Portage La Prairie's agricultural history, and it's something most people walk over every day. Portage Online's Marissa McFadden tells us more.
4: The museum is the first in Manitoba to receive a locally sourced soil monolith from the Manitoba Soil Science Society. Programming and administrative manager Caitlin Post says the display will help connect the region's soil to its broader history.
5: So it really is wonderful to have that type of element to fully tie in the intertwined concepts of nature, people who lived here prior to like European contact, what happened after European contact with agriculture.
4: The monolith is expected to be permanently installed during the 2027 museum season. From the Portage Online Newsroom, I'm Marissa McFadden.
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2: Mainly sunny and 26 degrees, the Humidex 29. Today's UV index is 7 or high. Mainly cloudy sky tonight with a low of 13. Tomorrow, a good chance of showers and thunderstorms, windy and 27 degrees. On Tuesday, there's a good chance of showers, a high of 24, and then it'll be sunny on Wednesday with a high of 25. Current weather conditions can be found anytime on the Napa Auto Parts Portage La Prairie weather page on your Portage Online app. I'm Judy Peters.
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That's the inspirational song of the day from Randy Travis, Three Wooden Crosses, right here on CFRY. I'm Christopher Kitchen with you this morning. It's the 23rd day of August, 2026. We now take a moment to share funeral announcements from across our community. 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

0: All the way from Canada's East Coast, that's Anne Murray and Feed the Fire. 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Well, good Sunday morning, everybody. Chris Kitchen here with you, and I don't want to ruin anyone's morning, but Monday is tomorrow. Yeah. And the weekend is already to begin packing bags, check under the hotel bed, wondering where those 2 days went. But let's not surrender just yet. We still have an entire Sunday ahead of us. There's time for another cup of coffee. You don't even have to check out whatever hotel you might be in. There's a good meal waiting for you, a nap, I'm certain. Several hours of pretending Monday isn't standing outside that window staring at us like some creepy masked character. Enjoy what remains ahead of the weekend, and we'll provide the soundtrack here for you on CFRY.
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16: Mainly sunny and 26 degrees. The Humidex 29. Today's UV index is 7 or high. Mainly cloudy sky tonight with a low of 13. Tomorrow, a good chance of showers and thunderstorms, windy and 27 degrees. On Tuesday, there's a good chance of showers, a high of 24, and then it'll be sunny on Wednesday with a high of 25. Current weather conditions can be found anytime on the Napa Auto Parts Portage of Prairie weather page on your Portage online app. I'm Judy Peters.

5 degrees. That was a record held right to the point of 1969 and 2011. The lowest temperature on record happened in 67 and 78. That's 6 degrees. And in 1985, 16 millimeters of rain fell. Well, we're 0-3. I don't think we're going to get anywhere near those records today.

You're busy. We get it. So are we. Gathering news and telling stories about our community. Now, for busy folks like us, all the news of the day comes in one handy-dandy email. 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
2: And our Lord Jesus could not give up his spirit, lay down his life on that cross, until he fulfilled this very duty according to the commandments. What is the commandment? Honor thy father and mother. And our Lord Jesus, the perfect law keeper, ensured that he did not in any way feel in this duty to take care of his mother. The Proverbs tells us, hearken unto thy father that begat thee, and despise not thy mother when she is old. And even there on the cross, in his agony and suffering, our Lord was conscious that he must fulfill the scriptures. You see, our Lord Jesus came into this world not to destroy the law, not to abolish the law, but to fulfill the law. And as he was to be the perfect man and redeemer of his people, to offer us righteousness, that is, the perfect keeping of the law, he had to fulfill every detail, every jot and tittle of the law. None of it was passed. He fulfilled it all.
3: Welcome to Let the Bible Speak. This is Ian Gollaher, and today again we're continuing with the theme of our Savior caring from the cross, when he pointed out the need of his own mother and gave her into the care of John and said, behold thy mother. And to her, his mother, he said, behold thy son. These are recorded for us in the Gospels, and in John chapter 19, we learn how our Lord Jesus, even hanging on that Roman gibbet in agony and suffering, was filled with care and compassion for his own mother. And everyone that believes in the Lord Jesus, and everyone that put their trust in him, they are indeed the very focus of the Savior's care. And the Lord Jesus cares for us, and we're called in the Scriptures to cast all our care upon him, because he cares for us. We read in John chapter 19 and verse 30, it is finished. And he bowed up his head and gave up the ghost. The Jews therefore, because it was the preparation that the body should not remain upon the cross on the Sabbath day, for that Sabbath day was an high day, besought Pilate that their legs might be broken, and that they might be taken away. Then came the soldiers and brake the legs of the first and of the other, which was crucified with him. But when they came to Jesus and saw that he was dead already, they brake not his legs. But one of the soldiers with a spear pierced his side, and forthwith there came out blood and water. And he that saw it bare record, and his record is true, and he knoweth that he saith true, that ye might believe. For these things were done that the scripture might be fulfilled, a bone of him shall not be broken. And again another scripture saith, they shall look on him whom they have pierced. And that's the message of the gospel. You are to look unto Jesus. Look away from yourself. Look away from your need, and look to the finished work of the Lord Jesus as the only and altogether sufficient sacrifice to keep you, to save you, and to reconcile you to God. And so today, as we preach the cross, as we preach the Lord Jesus caring in his death at Calvary, I trust that your own heart will be drawn near and your eyes will be fixed upon him. Helen Franz Bauer wrote these words, three crosses on a lonely hill, a thief on either side, and in between the Son of God. How wide the gulf, how wide. Yet one thief spanned it with the words, O Lord, remember me. The other scoffed and turned aside to lost eternity. Forsaken is the hilltop now, and all the crosses gone. But in believing hearts of men, the center cross lives on. And still, as when these sentinels first met Earth's wondering view, the presence of the Lord divides. Upon which side are you? Yes, everyone has to make that decision and determination. Am I on the side that is for Christ, trusting in the cross, the work that he has accomplished for sinners? Or am I an enemy of the cross, crying out, away with him, away with him? That is your decision, and you are called to put your faith in the Lord Jesus, to put your complete trust in him. And I hope that today, as you listen into the broadcast, as you hear us minister on the work of the cross, that the Lord will call you. Now we begin with our hymn, At the Cross, and may the Lord speak.

This is the human side of Calvary, and I want to encourage any that are troubled about the cares of life. Maybe you worry about the future. Maybe you worry about how you're going to provide for family and your own needs. Maybe there are widows, and I understand something of the burden and the loneliness and the fears that that can bring to a widow's heart. But if our Lord Jesus on that cross was burdened for Mary, for her care, her provisions, the practical needs of her life, you can be sure that the Lord is mindful and cares for your need. Can you accept that? Can you rest in that? Can you say with Peter, casting all your care upon him, for he careth for us? So this is through the eyes of Mary. That's the comfort she enjoyed. Now we come to look into the heart of the Lord. He loved his earthly mother. He didn't lose sight of earthly associations. Even on the cross, in the greatest hour of his atoning work, our Lord did not lose sight of family ties. You know, it is one of the most despicable things in the Christian world that people become Christians and forget family associations. It is something to be taken note of here. Although he was God in the flesh, he did not forget flesh and blood. Although he was dying on the cross in torture, his consideration for that most natural, most tender of all earthly bonds did not dissipate for a minute. He loved and cared for his mother. As firstborn, he met the responsibilities to care. And there's a lesson here for every one of us. Just because you're a Christian, just because now you are a professing believer in the Lord, it doesn't mean that your family ties are any less whatsoever. In fact, as a Christian, as we would have learned today in the 10th commandment, thou shalt not covet, it means that you must care. The spirit of a Christian is to care. The Lord was also conscious on that cross that he was fulfilling the scriptures. If you look at verse 28 in this chapter, it says, after this, Jesus, knowing that all things were now accomplished according to the scriptures. So in this very handing over the custody and guardianship of Mary to John, it was all about fulfilling the scriptures. And our Lord Jesus could not give up his spirit, lay down his life on that cross, until he fulfilled this very duty according to the commandments. What is the commandment? Honor thy father and mother. And our Lord Jesus, the perfect law keeper, ensured that he did not in any way feel in this duty to take care of his mother. The Proverbs tells us, hearken unto thy father that begat thee, and despise not thy mother when she is old. And even there on the cross, in his agony and suffering, our Lord was conscious that he must fulfill the scriptures. You see, our Lord Jesus came into this world not to destroy the law, not to abolish the law, but to fulfill the law. And as he was to be the perfect man and redeemer of his people, to offer us righteousness, that is, the perfect keeping of the law, he had to fulfill every detail, every jot and tittle of the law. None of it was passed. He fulfilled it all. And that's why Paul the Apostle, as he preached and expounded the gospel, he said, Christ is the end of the law for righteousness. In other words, it's completed. There is one man who has kept the commandments. There is one man who did not feel in any one point. And so while we see here our Lord, tender, careful, gracious, he was also conscious that he was fulfilling the scriptures that he might be that perfect redeemer. Now remember that he was doing these things not just to be a good son to his mother, but to be a perfect savior of his people. And he is. Do you realize that you've broken the law of God? You realize that you've sinned and come short of
God's holy standard? Is there one that can take your place? Is there one that can offer to you a righteous fulfillment of the law that will satisfy the heart of God? Yes, there is. And in the very minute, the very least, smallest points of the law, our Lord Jesus fulfilled it. And when you become a believer in the Lord Jesus and he becomes the end of the law for righteousness to you, you can be absolutely sure that it is a bulletproof vest, if I may use that language, a bulletproof vest. The devil cannot find any hole in it. The law cannot say, but this is not perfect. And the holy justice of God cannot refuse it. And Christ lived and died a perfect life and death that he would save us. And as we learned in those verses in Isaiah, that he became the suffering Savior for the transgression of his people in our place. And he took that place that he might save us. So if you're asking the question, do we have an all-sufficient Savior in all points? The answer is an absolute yes. And there is none other. There is none other. We come now to this human side of Calvary, and we look into the heart of John. John, who was the only disciple there that day, at least according to this record. And you know that John was our Lord's beloved disciple. He was in the inner circle. He was the one that was, if you might say, heart to heart with the Lord in so many ways. There was that extra close affinity and friendship with the Savior. And not because he was better than other disciples, and not because he was better than Peter, who the night before had denied the Lord, because you have to remember, John also departed from the Lord that night. When the disciples were scattered, so was John. He took off. He was filled with fear. He was human. He knew his limitations. And John fled. And for some reason, that upholding grace was removed from John. And the weakness, the frailty of his heart was revealed. And isn't that true of us too? Even though we're saved, and even though we seek to get close to the Lord as John did, we couldn't stand a day. We couldn't withhold any threat if we did not have the upholding power of the Lord. So John was a weakling. He did not boast in some victorious, mighty strength. He was a weakling who depended upon the grace of the Lord. But the wonderful thing is that he returned to the cross. He came back. And we find him here now on these hours of our Lord's suffering, on the day of his death. He's there, standing by the cross alongside our Lord's mother. Look at verse 26. Let's read this together. When Jesus therefore saw his mother and the disciple standing by. John now was not aloof. He did not come back with some kind of hesitancy and say, I better stand back a bit after fleeing last night. And you can be sure now that John was restored. I wonder, are we preaching to ourselves today, recognizing that while we love our Lord Jesus, there are times that we're awful weak and we feel. And there are times when it seems the Lord's strength is taken from us and we flee. But there's also the way back and the way to be restored. If you today feel the distance between you and the Lord and that you've departed from him, and maybe not as much as Peter, but yet you've denied the Lord, and you would be shameful of that denial, come back to the cross today. There's a welcome at the cross for failures. Isn't that wonderful? Isn't that a thrill to the heart that the suffering Lord Jesus has a word for John? John was well received by the Savior. His courage had returned. His desire to be there and to help was again his portion. And here he is standing along with his mother.

0: And then John was honored. Honored with given the care of Mary. Behold thy mother. I don't think there could be any greater honor given to a disciple than to be asked to take care of the Lord's mother. I tell you, that's a whole lot of trust. Now Judas, he was given the money to take care of, and he didn't do a good job of it. I don't think the Lord would ever have entrusted Mary with Judas. This was a high, high honor and badge of respect. He put more honor upon John than all the gold and silver this world could ever afford to be given the task of taking care of his mother. And when the Lord opens up a door of opportunity for us to take care of the Lord's saints, because who is our mother? He that doeth the will of the Father, he is my mother, brother, and sister. And you and I have opportunity almost daily to take care, to help, to strengthen the Lord's saints. And that's an honor. That's the greatest honor you will ever be afforded this side of heaven, to minister to the saints. Of whom was it said that he was addicted to the ministry of the saints? That's an honor. I wonder, is it the state of your heart today? Of course, if you're away from the Lord, if you, like these other disciples, have fled from the cross, that opportunity will not be given. But if you come back to the cross and take your station and show your sympathy and your loyalty to the cross, then the Lord will have a work for you to do. Now, John was a good choice to take care of Mary, because that was a most wonderful Christian home. It was a good fit. If you look at verse 27, you'll notice that from that hour, that disciple took her unto his own home. First of all, he had a home. He had a home. John did not take a vow of poverty when he became a disciple. He was not like some of these Carmelite monks that take a vow of poverty and give up all property. He was a homeowner, and he had a home, a place of shelter, a place of refuge, a place that the mother of our Lord Jesus could call home. And it was a good Christian home, because the good news of the gospel came to that home. And you know that on the resurrection day, who was at the tomb? Not Mary, the mother of Jesus, but there was Mary Magdalene. And she ran and told the disciples, and they met Peter and John. And John, being younger, ran to the tomb. He was the first at the tomb. And then Peter came along, and he entered, and they both entered. And they believed that Jesus was risen from the dead. And in John chapter 20 and in the verse 10, what did they do that day? After the news that the tomb was empty, the Savior was risen. Then the disciples went away again unto their own home. Can you imagine John the disciple bursting through the door of his own home to tell Mary, the mother of the Lord, the news of the resurrection? I tell you, that was the happiest home on earth that day. Both John, the beloved disciple, who had been at the cross and gone through the pain and the agony of seeing the suffering of the Savior and the Roman spear that pierced his side, confirming his death. What hope could there be now? And I'm not sure if John understood the miracle of the resurrection in advance. But on that morning when the news broke, on that first day of the week, and John returned home, and he said, Mary, you better sit down, because I've got something to tell you that's going to change your life. We went to the tomb, and the stone was rolled away, and the tomb is empty. And an angel told us, he is not here, for he is risen. Oh, what a home. What a Christian home. And the other siblings of the Lord Jesus, it seems to be that at this point, before the resurrection, they were not believers. That's how I read it. But John was. And this was a glorious home for Mary. Historians tell us that Mary lived for 11 years in the city of Jerusalem with John. 11 years. Some people think that Christian theology has no relevancy. Some people think that if you preach the Bible and the Word of God, if you preach the gospel of atonement by vicarious substitutionary death, the miracle of the resurrection, and the very essentials of Christian doctrine, that you lose touch with reality and the needs of men. Let me tell you, the very best home in Cloverdale or in Canada are homes that believe in the death and resurrection of Jesus Christ. The very best people that are living in the power and victory of a new life are people who believe in the death and resurrection of Christ. We're not perfect. We have our difficulties and struggles, but we know where to go. And we know that of all fields in this world, there's a resurrection day for Christians. We do not lose hope, but we have this glorious hope. And here is a mandate to care for mothers. There's no more practical, personal, relevant command coming from the cross. And this is our answer to those who say the gospel has no relevancy to life. The pagan religions of this world, you look at what happens to widows. You look what happens to those that are poor and cast aside, very often abandoned. But we don't have to go to the pagan world to discover that. You can go to the nearest nursing care home for seniors in your area, and you'll probably find aged people, perhaps some of them Christians, and they are the forgotten. Whoever comes to visit them, when are they ever cared for, except by the state? I think there is a work for us to do. I want to commend Anne and Colin, who go once a month to the care home in Langley. I want to commend Calvin and those who join him from time to time. That has been the youth outreach ministry of our church. This is the putting the gospel to work. There's a work for us to do as Christians. The Lord speaks to us from the cross. Behold thy mother. There is someone in your life somewhere that the Lord would send you to be a helper. Don't fail. Don't flounder. And again, I come back to the point, maybe there's someone who has gone away from the cross. You've lost that central focal point of your Christianity. Come back. You can be restored. You can be received. The Lord will receive you. And he'll have a word for you. If I read his heart right, he takes you back. Some here today, and you've never been to the cross, you've never trusted Christ as your Savior. Will you come? Will you put your trust in the Lord Jesus as the Savior of sinners? I can be of any help to you, but I'd love to help you today. You have been listening to Let the Bible Speak. This is Pastor Ian Gollaher. I hope you have been blessed today through our ministry of the gospel. We have a wonderful Savior, and I invite you to trust in him as your Savior too. The Bible is very clear that whosoever shall call upon the name of the Lord shall be saved. That's Romans 10:13. Look it up in your Bible. Pray over that very verse for the wonderful promise of God's salvation. And I assure you, the Lord will save you. 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If you wish to write, send your letter to Let the Bible Speak, 18790 58 Avenue, Surrey, BC, V3S1M6. I trust that you will have a blessed week as you walk with the Lord and as you feed on his word. Remember that to abide in his word is the way to have the Lord abide in you. Our burden on this program, as we let the Bible speak, is to preach the gospel
1: 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This is Pastor Ian Goller. Thank you for joining with us today. 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

Crazy Love here on CFRY, Real Country Radio. Well, we've been talking about the fact that the weekend is over almost. Only a few hours left before we have to really buckle down and start thinking about tomorrow. Lunches, what we got waiting for us at work, what project we're going to start in the shop. Are all the tractors and everything ready? Harvest is on its way. Ugh, sorry. I'm just such a downer this morning. Garbage day 3 tomorrow. 3A has the recycling. At least you can be prepared for that. Or you can wait till the morning and see if you get lucky or not.

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0: Brett Kissel and Anthem here on CFRY Real Country Radio. I'm Chris Kitchen with you. It's Sunday morning, and something I want you to pay attention to, because we have a brand new one coming tomorrow, and I'm talking about Her Voice, presented by CCAN, Southport, PharmaSave, Community Futures Heartland, and Remax Booyah. 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
1: Mainly sunny and 26 degrees, the Humidex 29. Today's UV index is 7 or high. Mainly cloudy sky tonight with a low of 13. Tomorrow, a good chance of showers and thunderstorms, windy and 27 degrees. On Tuesday, there's a good chance of showers, a high of 24, and then it'll be sunny on Wednesday with a high of 25. Current weather conditions can be found anytime on the Napa Auto Parts Portage of Prairie weather page on your Portage online app. I'm Judy Peters.

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It's Real Country Radio. I'm Chris Kitchen here with you, and you can go one more day up to Ericsdale to catch their Roger Kim Lee Music Festival. It's a three-day celebration, started Friday night, and they're going to be featuring live music on multiple stages, an outdoor makers market, food and refreshments, creative workshops, and games for both kids and animals. No animals, kids and adults. That's the Roger Kim Lee Music Festival in Ericsdale this weekend.

0: That's Restless Heart. Why does it have to be wrong or right here on CFRY? I'm Chris Kitchen here with you. And yesterday, Hill's Drugstore celebrated an incredible milestone, 125 years of serving the Portage La Prairie community. What an incredible time. Lots of people came out. That display that they have on at the professional building at the Fort Loray Museum is amazing. Such hard work went into giving us an idea what things were like in the past as far as pharmacy goes. There are a couple of items there that you have to kind of scratch your head and question. Like, really? Turpentine? They use turpentine? And, of course, cocaine? Well, we kind of knew that, but it certainly has become something else today.
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2: Mainly sunny and 26 degrees, the Humidex 29. Today's UV index is 7 or high. Mainly cloudy sky tonight with a low of 13. Tomorrow, a good chance of showers and thunderstorms, windy and 27 degrees. On Tuesday, there's a good chance of showers, a high of 24, and then it'll be sunny on Wednesday with a high of 25. Current weather conditions can be found anytime on the Napa Auto Parts Portage La Prairie weather page on your Portage online app. I'm Judy Peters.

That's Colleen Peterson, No Pain, No Gain, right here on CFRY. It's Real Country Radio on this Sunday morning, August the 21st. And the Harvest Lunch, folks, it's back. 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
1: Good morning, I'm Judy Peters. A high today of 26 degrees. Your forecast is coming up. A fund supporting the Sheila and Rick Henderson Marina at Delta Beach has received a major boost. Rick Henderson started the fund to provide an ongoing source of money for marina needs. He says a recent $10,000 contribution has significantly increased the fund.
2: That's to help out the marina for different things, for if we need to do any repairs around there or anything, it'll always be there.
1: Henderson says people who want to contribute can do so through the Community Foundation of Portage and District. The Fort Lorain Museum is preserving a piece of Portage La Prairie's agricultural history, and it's something most people walk over every day. Portage Online's Marissa McFadden tells us more.
3: The museum is the first in Manitoba to receive a locally sourced soil monolith from the Manitoba Soil Science Society. Programming and administrative manager Caitlin Post says the display will help connect the region's soil to its broader history.
4: So it really is wonderful to have that type of element to fully tie in the intertwined concepts of nature, people who lived here prior to like European contact, what happened after European contact with agriculture.
3: The monolith is expected to be permanently installed during the 2027 museum season. From the Portage Online Newsroom, I'm Marissa McFadden.
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5: Portage YFC Executive Director Art Schroeder says the event was about building lasting relationships in the neighborhood.
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1: Mainly sunny and 26 degrees, the Humidex 29. Today's UV index is 7 or high. Mainly cloudy sky tonight with a low of 13. Tomorrow, a good chance of showers and thunderstorms, windy and 27 degrees. On Tuesday, there's a good chance of showers, a high of 24, and then it'll be sunny on Wednesday with a high of 25. Current weather conditions can be found anytime on the Napa Auto Parts Portage La Prairie weather page on your Portage Online app. I'm Judy Peters.
0: 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Because, hey, it's called news, not olds. 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

Had a request for that one, Mo Bandy and the Old Rugged Cross. As we get the Sunday request show started, Mickey Gillian there farther along. I'm Ryan Simpson. Oh my, August is moving along. Less than 10 days to go. September long weekend, only a couple of weeks away. I'd like to put the pause button on summer for a moment, but time moves on and fall could be a pretty good time of year as well. Well, let's get the show started. Celebrating 45 years together. Happy anniversary going out to Barry and Alva of Low Farm on August 16th. Anything from Alan Jackson requested, so here we go. What a stroll over heaven with you. It's the Sunday Request Show.

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0: Baron Gosden, Jesus, Hold My Hand. I'm Ryan Simpson, Sunday Request Show. And got a nice written out note from Judy Nagra Bianco, recognizing a lot of people in the area, saying, Keith and I very, very seldom miss any of the Sunday Request Shows over the years, and kind of recognizing the 70th anniversary of Sea Fry coming up, and even the original location in downtown Portage, and always thankful, and Judy does so much in the community, but thankful for what everybody else does. I think this one says the Palindat family, for all the help that they've given to us over the years, and the doctors and nurses at the Portage Hospital that are working so hard, PharmaSave as well, shout out to them, and Portage lucky to have such great people taking care of everyone. And I know, Judy, you've volunteered and done so many great things in the community as well, but still thanking everybody else for what they do.
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Me and Jesus. What a friend we have in Jesus. From Merle Haggard, Tommy Hunter, Canada's country gentleman who passed on this year. He will be missed. It is no secret. Got this request here in loving memory of Richard Perry, who passed away in August of 2008, 18 years ago. My only true love, forever and always, from your common-law wife, Jeanette Richo. Wanting to hear I Will Always Love You from Dolly Parton, and we can do that for you, Jeanette. 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

0: 920 CFRY. Just had a song request for that one. They wanted to hear something from the Smoky Mountain Band. I've always liked that one. I love to tell the story. Well, it's not a story. We're going to give you the latest weather forecast and come back with more of your Sunday requests in just a moment.
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6: Mainly sunny and 26 degrees, the Humidex 29. Today's UV index is 7 or high. Mainly cloudy sky tonight with a low of 13. Tomorrow, a good chance of showers and thunderstorms, windy and 27 degrees. On Tuesday, there's a good chance of showers, a high of 24, and then it'll be sunny on Wednesday with a high of 25. Current weather conditions can be found anytime on the Napa Auto Parts Portage of Prairie weather page on your Portage online app. I'm Judy Peters.
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0: Ben Hill, Have I Told You Lately? Sunday request for that one that says, could you please play the song Have I Told You Lately by Ben Hill in memory of our dear mom, Elsie Hill, sent with love from your daughters, Judy, Darlene, Diane, Barb, Jackie, and Susie. Almost lunchtime. 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

0: Sunday request for that one. It's lunchtime. It says, could you please play Will the Circle Be Unbroken by the Nitty Gritty Dirt Band and Friends in memory of my dad, Merv Antonation. Hopefully I got that right. Passed away August 20th of 2020. Miss you lots, Dad. Second hour of our show. Glad you could tune in. We got a lot of requests to get to. And one, someone wanting to hear something from Paul Brandt. We'll do it next.
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4: 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I'd like to set the record straight.

0: Johnny Cash. I still miss someone. Coming from Winnipeg's Johnny Cash, who wrote us a note this week saying, hey, sure hope people don't doubt that there is a Johnny Cash in Winnipeg. There is. I've met him. Great guy. I request this. Please play I Still Miss Someone from Johnny Cash. Send it out to John Audi, celebrating his 84th birthday on August 25th. John, a great guy, certainly a fantastic mentor. I haven't seen him in a while. Maybe you have to stop by and say happy birthday to him in a couple of days. Also for Judy Peters, a true friend, and myself and to everyone at the radio station, also says, please forgive and love one another. Nice message from Winnipeg's Johnny Cash.
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4: 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Make sure every person in every seat is wearing their seatbelt, including the driver. 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

Well, we decided to put that Loretta Lynn song in there in the Sweet By and By. Certainly, we don't have every song that's requested. That's the case here for this one. Good morning. Good day to everyone. Heavenly request song to my flow. It's Another World When I'm With You for Loretta Lynn was the song request this week. Don't have that one available. Missing You, XOXOXO, up to you from Georgette. Please and thank you as always. Sorry we don't have that one. We'll see if we can get that one in the library for a future show. Will you travel down this road with me? George Jones and Tammy Wynette.

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2: Friends, this is T-Texas Tyler with a strange story about a soldier boy and a deck of cards. During the North African campaign, a bunch of soldier boys had been on a long hike and they arrived in a little town called Casino. The next morning being Sunday, several of the boys went to church. A sergeant commanded the boys in church, and after the chaplain had read the prayer, the text was taken up next. Those of the boys who had a prayer book took them out. But this one boy had only a deck of cards, and so he spread them out. The sergeant saw the cards and said, "Soldier, put away those cards." After the services was over, the soldier was taken prisoner and brought before the provost marshal. The marshal said, "Sergeant, why have you brought this man here?" "For playing cards in church, sir. And what have you to say for yourself, son?" "Much, sir," replied the soldier. The marshal said, "I hope so, for if not, I shall punish you more than any man was ever punished." The soldier said, "Sir, I've been on the march for about 6 days. I had neither Bible nor prayer book, but I hope to satisfy you, sir, with the purity of my intentions." With that, the boy started his story. "You see, sir, when I look at the ace, it reminds me that there is but one God. And the deuce reminds me that the Bible is divided into two parts, the Old and the New Testament. And when I see the tray, I think of the Father, the Son, and the Holy Ghost. And when I see the four, I think of the four evangelists who preached the gospel. There was Matthew, Mark, Luke, and John. And when I see the five, it reminds me of the five wise virgins who trimmed their lamps. There were 10 of them. 5 were wise and were saved. 5 were foolish and were shut out. And when I see the 6, it reminds me that in 6 days God made this great heaven and earth. When I see the 7, it reminds me that on the 7th day God rested from his great work. And when I see the 8, I think of the 8 righteous persons God saved when he destroyed this earth. There was Noah, his wife, their 3 sons and their wives. And when I see the 9, I think of the lepers our Savior cleansed. And 9 out of the 10 didn't even thank him. When I see the 10, I think of the 10 commandments God handed down to Moses on a table of stone. When I see the king, it reminds me there is but one king of heaven, God Almighty. And when I see the queen, I think of the blessed Virgin Mary, who is queen of heaven, and the jackanapes is the devil. When I count the number of spots on a deck of cards, I find 365, the number of days in a year. There's 52 cards, the number of weeks in a year. There's 4 suits, the number of weeks in a month. There's 12 picture cards, the number of months in a year. There's 13 tricks, the number of weeks in a quarter. So you see, sir, my pack of cards serves me as a Bible, almanac, and prayer book. And friends, this story is true. I know because I was that soldier.
3: T. Texas Tyler and Deck of Cards. We hope you appreciate that one. We're going to send a note to Keith Negrebianco. Lots of requests for him over the past week and a half. Sunday requests going out to my great brother Keith. Hope you had a great 65th birthday. Keep sanding those boards. Hope you had a great time at camp as well. Coming from your brother Don, also Judy. Happy birthday to Keith. Hope you had a coffee and a hot dog. Coming from Austin, Maria, and Karen. And a big happy birthday to Keith Negrebianco from Debbie, Dale, Amy, and Tyson Neufeld.
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10: Mainly sunny and 26 degrees. The Humidex 29. Today's UV index is 7 or high. Mainly cloudy sky tonight with a low of 13. Tomorrow, a good chance of showers and thunderstorms, windy and 27 degrees. On Tuesday, there's a good chance of showers, a high of 24, and then it'll be sunny on Wednesday with a high of 25. Current weather conditions can be found anytime on the Napa Auto Parts Portage of Prairie weather page on your Portage online app. I'm Judy Peters.

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0: It's called Great Thy Faithfulness. It's right here, the Sunday Request Show. The Judd's in there. Someone requested Grandpa and George Anderson, Who Will Sing for Me. More or less wraps up our show today. We have Harold Giesbrecht, Heart of the South, 2 hours of Southern gospel music on the way in just a moment. We did have a regular requester on the show that used to send things in every week. Haven't heard from them for a while. Hopefully everything's okay. But one of the songs they used to request, Toby Keith, If I Was Jesus. And we'll use that one to help wrap up our show in a moment. Have a great Sunday.
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1: Hi there, my friend. My name is Harold Giesbrecht, and on behalf of Prairie Grove Promotions and One Hope Canada, I want to welcome you to this edition of Heart of the South.

0: weekend's program is the second in a two-part series looking at the music of Karen Peck and New River. They're the group in Southern Gospel that has the most number one songs, I think 24 at the last count. We presented 13 on the program last weekend, so if you know your math, that leaves 11 on the program this weekend. And the reason we're featuring Karen Peck and New River is that next Saturday at 4, they're singing in Lakeville, Minnesota at an event called a Hallelujah Homecoming. Now that's hosted by the all-female quartet Sweetwater Revival. So in addition to all those number one songs from Karen Peck and New River, we'll also present a bunch of songs from Sweetwater Revival. They've recorded a bunch of original songs. They've also recorded some great hymns of the faith. And so the last segment of this hour of the program will be a segment of familiar gospel songs that Sweetwater Revival has recorded. Number one songs from Karen Peck and New River and the songs of Sweetwater Revival. They're here to sing about a great event that's coming up, a Hallelujah Homecoming, right after this.
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0: If you're hearing us in Minnesota or in southern Manitoba, maybe even in northwestern Ontario, you'll want to take note that next Saturday at 4 o'clock, Sweetwater Revival's Hallelujah Homecoming is happening in Lakeville, Minnesota. That's on the southern edge of the Twin Cities. Here's a song that talks about the exciting event that next weekend's concert is named after, a Hallelujah Homecoming.

Hallelujah Homecoming, that's Sweetwater Revival, a song that charted at number 24 in May of 2015. And for those who have chosen to follow Christ, a great day is coming. A Hallelujah Homecoming awaits. Now, Sweetwater Revival next Saturday are in concert at an event called A Hallelujah Homecoming, and that's why they and Karen Peck and New River are our feature group on the program this weekend. Well, one more song from Sweetwater Revival before we present more number one songs from Karen Peck and New River. This is a top 80 tune called We Will Arrive.

We Will Arise, that Sweetwater Revival, off their album City of Gold. That song charted at number 75 in July of 2011. We'll be featuring music of Sweetwater Revival throughout the program this weekend, as well as more than 10 number one songs from Karen Peck and New River, their most recent number one songs. This one was number one in July of 2017, a song called I Choose Christ.

choose Christ, that's Karen Peckin New River, number one in July of 2017. Their next number one song came along in September of 2018, and it's this one, Gotta Be

0: Gotta Be Saved. That's music of Karen Pekanew River off their album Hope for All Nations. And I think one of the reasons that Karen Pekanew River have such tremendous success is their passion for the gospel and also for presenting quality gospel music. And again, that song was number one in September of 2018. We've got nine more number one songs from Karen Pekanew River on the program this weekend. Up next, we're going to take a look at Southern Gospel Concerts. And then we've got Sweetwater Revival with a song made famous by the Tallies as our look at next weekend's Hallelujah Homecoming continues.
1: We know you're busy. 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
6: Mainly sunny and 26 degrees. The Humidex 29. Today's UV index is 7 or high. Mainly cloudy sky tonight with a low of 13. Tomorrow, a good chance of showers and thunderstorms, windy and 27 degrees. On Tuesday, there's a good chance of showers, a high of 24, and then it'll be sunny on Wednesday with a high of 25. Current weather conditions can be found anytime on the Napa Auto Parts Portage of Prairie weather page on your Portage Online app. I'm Judy Peters.
0: 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Well, with the end of August approaching, this is the time of year we're usually talking about the Morden Corn and Apple Festival. Looks like they're going kind of more with a contemporary or praise and worship, or maybe country gospel theme this year. The Quonset Brothers sing Friday night. By the way, that's new. Friday night Christian music on the main stage. Quonset Brothers at 6:20, Week's Revival at 7:30, and New Song, contemporary Christian band on at 8:45. That's all on the main stage in downtown Morden on Friday, August 28th. Sunday morning, the community worship service happens at 10 a.m. The Weebs are a special music at that event, followed at noon by An Unexpected End. Mosaics on just after 1, Southern Bell and Boys at 2:30, and Dan McCauley wraps it up just before 4 p.m. And that's our look at the Southern Gospel Concert Connection. If you want more information on those concerts, the place to go is our website, heartofthesouth.ca. That's heartofthesouth.ca. Let's get back to music. We are looking at an event coming up next Saturday afternoon at 4 in Lakeville, Minnesota, called the Hallelujah Homecoming. The host group is this one, Sweetwater Revival. Here they come with the Tallies' top two tune called Mountain Mover.

Mountain Mover. That's music of Sweetwater Revival, doing a song that Tellies took to the top two in January of 2007. Well, time for another number one song from Karen Peck and New River. Now, this song won a Dove Award for 2019. It was number one in April of that year. I Know I'll Be There.

0: I Know I'll Be There. That's music of Karen Peckin New River, number one in April of 2019 and a Dove Award winner for that year. Now, the song up next by Karen Peckin New River is rather unique in that it didn't reach number one on any of the monthly singing news charts, but for the year of 2020, it was number one. It was the most played song on Southern Gospel Radio in that year of 2020. A song called The God I Serve. Karen Pagooch talked about the song.
1: I'm reminded that we as Christians cannot fall apart, but we have to stay strong. We have to realize that if God allowed it to happen, then He will allow a way for us to get through it. I'm confident of that, and I know He will. And we have to believe the songs that we sing every single night. And that's what I love about The God I Serve, because it blows my mind to think that the God that created the universe loves us and He knows us by name. And so if that's the case, and it really is the case, that God is not taken aback by our circumstances, but He will carry us through.
0: That's Karen Pagooch, joined here by the rest of New River, the song that got the most radio airplay in 2020.

0: The God I Serve, that's music of Karen Peck in New River. And for all of 2020, that was the number one most played song on Southern Gospel Radio in 2020. We've got more number one songs from Karen Peck in New River in our next package of the program. Sweetwater Revival returns, a number one song made famous by the Spear family, right after this.
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0: Back to music. We've got the number one song from February of 2021 coming up as we continue our look at the number one songs from Karen Peck in New River. To bring us to that, a song that the Spear family took to number one in March and April of 1990, the song He's Still in the Fire, presenting it for us, Sweetwater Revival.
4: Mama.

She's Still in the Fire. That's music of Sweetwater Revival, a song the Spear Family had at number one in March and April of 1990. Well, the song up next was number one in February of 2021. It's Karen Peck and New River, a song called Made Right.

0: be made right.
1: Made Right, that's Karen Peckin New River, number one in February of 2021. We've got more number one songs from Karen Peck and New River at the top of hour two. In fact, we've got seven more number one songs from Karen Peck and New River before the program's all said and done. From now to the end of this hour of the program, we got some gospel classics, all songs recorded by Sweetwater Revival. And again, Sweetwater Revival is the group hosting Karen Peck and New River next weekend in Minnesota. A song from their Heirlooms album, the Hymns and Harmonies project, is Be Thou My Vision. Now, it's a song that a family group from just south of where Sweetwater Revival calls home, namely the Browns from Lamars, Iowa, have recorded as well. I talked to the mom of the bunch, Shelley Brown, about the song Be Thou My Vision.
2: Well, Be Thou My Vision is an old Celtic song. It's an old Irish melody. And that song really tells the story of Patrick, who was a young man in Ireland who used what he had available to share the truth of God's word with the people of Ireland. And he actually used the three-leaf clover to describe the Father, the Son, and the Holy Spirit, and to give an object lesson to the people that would listen to him. And he proclaimed that truth very boldly. And the king at the time didn't like that message and wanted to try to silence Patrick, but he would not be silent. And he wanted to just proclaim that truth. And I thought, you know, that really is applicable to our lives today. Maybe people around us or the society that we live in wants us to be quiet. They don't want to hear the truth proclaimed loud and strong and clear, but we can't let that distract us or discourage us. God's truth still stands, and His word is true, and we need to share that with a lost and dying world around us. The truth of that story is, in the end, St. Patrick lost his life and was martyred for his faith. And I think we can take boldness in that we need to be bold just as he was to share God's truth with those around us. And this hymn, Be Thou My Vision, is a great inspiration to let God lead us on. Be Thou My Vision.

Be Thou My Vision. That's music of the Browns from their album Heritage Hymn Collection Volume 2, Sweetwater Revival. Put it on their project Hymns and Harmonies. Well, on their most recent Christmas project, released 2 years ago, called Christmas Gift, is a song that can be played pretty much year-round. A beautiful song of worship, talking about who Jesus is. Here comes Sweetwater Revival with Down From His

0: Out From His Glory, that's music of Sweetwater Revival, and I certainly suspect we'll be playing that one some more in December, when it's all Christmas, all December, right here on Heart of the South. But we've got lots more great hymns of the faith, all songs recorded by Sweetwater Revival, in our next package of the program. The Hymn of the South is coming right up. I'm Harold Giesbrecht, host of Heart of the South, Sunday afternoons at 1 here on Real Country Radio, CFRY. On this weekend's program of Heart of the South, we look at concerts coming our way in August and beyond.
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5: Mainly sunny and 26 degrees, the humidex 29. Today's UV index is 7 or high. Mainly cloudy sky tonight with a low of 13. Tomorrow, a good chance of showers and thunderstorms, windy and 27 degrees. On Tuesday, there's a good chance of showers, a high of 24, and then it'll be sunny on Wednesday with a high of 25. Current weather conditions can be found anytime on the Napa Auto Parts Portage of Prairie weather page on your Portage online app. I'm Judy Peters.

0: Welcome to this weekend's Hymn of the South. In fact, we've got time for not one, not two, not three, but four great hymns of the faith in this package of the program. The song up first is the Stuart Hamblin classic, Until Then. Now, Sweetwater Revival sent it to radio and it reached the top 75 or so. Linda Randall has recorded the song as well.
1: Until then, keep living for Jesus, keep loving, keep forgiving, keep trusting until then, until the day we stand face to face with Jesus. And I know life gets so hard and so difficult, but if we can keep heaven in view and keep the joy of heaven in view, that song, Until Then, till we get there, my heart will go on singing. And what a great message. What a great message of hope.
0: That's Linda Randall. Now, she's coming in concert a month from now. She'll be singing in Winnipeg, while Sweetwater Revival singing a week from now, about 8 hours from Winnipeg. Here they come with the song, Until Then.

Until then, music of Sweetwater Revival. That song charted at number 74 in October and November of 2011. The song up next is on Sweetwater Revival's 2016 album, Because of Jesus. It's a song called Never Grow Old.

never grow old. That's music of Sweetwater Revival off their 2016 album, Because of Jesus. We continue our presentation of gospel songs recorded by Sweetwater Revival. Here's a song that's on their album called Storm Clouds. A song of comfort called Day by Day. Presenting it for us, a group from British Columbia, the Fraser Valley Quartet. Day.

Day by Day. That's music of the Fraser Valley Quartet. They put it on their album, There's Always a Place. Sweetwater Revival recorded that song too. It's on their project called Storm Clouds. Well, we wrap up our Hymn of the South segment with a song taken straight from Scripture, The Lord's Prayer.

0: The Lord's Prayer, that Sweet Water Revival, wrapping up our Hymn of the South segment for this weekend. And again, your chance to catch them is next weekend, next Saturday afternoon at 4 in Lakeville, Minnesota. They're back with a song of testimony to kick off hour two right after this.
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1: Welcome to Hour 2 of Heart of the South. On the program this weekend, we're looking ahead to a big concert coming up next Saturday afternoon at 4 in Lakeville, Minnesota. It's called A Hallelujah Homecoming. The host group is Sweetwater Revival. Their special guest group is Karen Peck and New River. Well, starting off this hour of the program, here's Sweetwater Revival, a song of testimony, When Jesus Saved Me.

When Jesus Saved Me, that's music of Sweetwater Revival from their 2015 project, Because of Jesus. Well, it's time for some more number one songs from Karen Pekineau River. This song hit the top of the charts in February of 2022. It's called The Book.

the book, music of Karen Peck and New River. That chart topper hit number one in February of 2022. It's on their album called Lift Up His Name. Their next number one song came along 6 short months later. It was this one, Answer Is Jesus. Hard to

0: answer is Jesus. That's Karen Peck and New River, number one in August of 2022. Number one songs from 2023 in our next package of the program, Sweetwater Revival, with a top 50 tune right after this.
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9: Mainly sunny and 26 degrees, the humidex 29. Today's UV index is 7 or high. Mainly cloudy sky tonight with a low of 13. Tomorrow, a good chance of showers and thunderstorms, windy and 27 degrees. On Tuesday, there's a good chance of showers, a high of 24, and then it'll be sunny on Wednesday with a high of 25. Current weather conditions can be found anytime on the Napa Auto Parts Portage of Prairie weather page on your Portage online app. I'm Judy Peters.

number one songs from Karen Peck and New River, and songs from the group hosting them in next weekend's Hallelujah Homecoming Sweetwater Revival. Here they come with a song that charted at number 45 in July of 2010, When Someday Becomes Today.

0: When Someday Becomes Today, that's music of Sweetwater Revival, a song that reached the top 50 in July of 2010. Well, the next couple of songs hit number one for Karen Peck and New River in 2023. The one up first was at the top of the charts in March of that year, a song called The Keepers. Karen Peck Gooch talked about the song.
1: I was so inspired by a sermon that I heard from Pastor Calvin Ray Evans about the Keepers, about the people who are all

0: The Keepers, that's Karen Peck in New River, number one in March of 2023.
1: Hi, this is Susan Peck Jackson. 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
0: Well, their next number one song was only 7 months later in October of 2023, a song with a simple title, Dance.

Dance, that's music of Karen Peck and New River, number one in October of 2023. Songs they took to number one in 2024 and 2025 in our next package of the program. We've got Sweetwater Revival back with a Martin's classic right after this. We have got three more number one songs from Karen Peck and New River before this weekend's program's all said and done. To get us to the next one, here comes Sweetwater Revival with Don't Wanna Miss.

don't want to miss a thing. That's Music of Sweetwater Revival. And if you don't want to miss a great concert, be at Trinity Evangelical Free in Lakeville, Minnesota, next Saturday afternoon to catch a Hallelujah Homecoming with Sweetwater Revival and their guest group, Karen Peck and New River. New River had the number one song in March of 2024. Again, a song with a very short title. This one's called Sheaves.

0: Be ready. That's music of Karen Peck and New River, number one in January of 2025. Their most recent number one song and their latest radio song, all between now and the end of Heart of the South.
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8: Mainly sunny and 26 degrees, the humidex 29. Today's UV index is 7 or high. Mainly cloudy sky tonight with a low of 13. Tomorrow, a good chance of showers and thunderstorms, windy and 27 degrees. On Tuesday, there's a good chance of showers, a high of 24, and then it'll be sunny on Wednesday with a high of 25. Current weather conditions can be found anytime on the Napa Auto Parts Portage of Prairie weather page on your Portage online app. I'm Judy Peters.
0: Our final package of music will present Karen Peck and New River's latest number one song, a very popular song not only in Southern Gospel, but also in the contemporary Christian music world as well. To bring us to that, a song that reached the top two last August and September, Karen Peck and New River with That's What Faith Looks Like. If you've

0: That's What Faith Looks Like. Music of Karen Peck and New River, song that reached number 2 last August and September, while the song I Speak Jesus reached number 1 in March of this year. Karen Peck Gooch talked about the impact and the importance of this song.
1: I believe that there's a lot of people that walk around that are depressed. Life has been tough for a lot of people. This song is resonating with especially the people that are hurting, people that are battling depression, and we're speaking Jesus over them, and we're seeing such an outpouring of people coming to the altars, especially when we say we're speaking Jesus over depression.
0: That is so good, and people are certainly connecting with the song, aren't they?
1: One thing that I think we're discovering too is that it is a familiar song of the church. So whenever we sing this song, and usually we've been doing it after 4 days late, and whenever we, of course, 4 days late is the song that Karen Peck and New River is known for 25 years, but it's been a long time since we've had a song that we could actually sing after 4 days late, and it fits so well with that song.
0: That's Karen Peck Gooch, and of course, New River took this song to number 1 in March. A couple of Canadian groups have recorded it as well, including this one, The Chapelaires.

I Speak Jesus, music of the Chapel Airs. That song, when done by Karen Peccany River, was number one in March. Their latest radio song reached number 14 in July. It's this one. It's called God Gives Good Answers.

God Gives Good Answers. That's music of Karen Peck and New River, a song that checks in at number 14 for July. Well, that wraps up our look at groups coming to sing next weekend at the Hallelujah Homecoming in Lakeville, Minnesota, namely Karen Peck and New River and the host group Sweetwater Revival. You'll find it all about a Hallelujah Homecoming at our website, heartofthesouth.ca. That's heartofthesouth.ca. Now, next weekend on Heart of the South, it's going to be a program of gospel classics. September 12th and 13th, the Hinson family will be singing in New Brunswick. Our listeners hearing us on Inspire FM will want to take special note of that opportunity. And for everybody else, it's a program of classics. Hinson Classics. Songs the Hinsons wrote, songs the Hinsons recorded, but lots of other groups have recorded those same songs all these years later. So it's a program of Hinson tunes right here on Heart of the South a week from now. Heart of the South is produced in the studios of Prairie Grove Promotions, made possible through the support of individuals and churches through One Hope Canada, online at onehopecanada.ca. Have a great week. Let's gather around the radio 7 days from now. God bless you.

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1: I'm Judy Peters. A low tonight of 13 degrees. Your forecast is coming up after local news. 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
2: This year's event honored Glenn and Rita Waldvogel, with their family continuing to help lead the fundraiser. Tanner Waldvogel, their grandson, says supporting cancer fundraising made the honorary chair role an easy decision.
3: Hard to say no to fundraising for cancer.
2: Waldvogel adds the tournament has been a positive day with golfers enjoying the weather while raising money for an important cause. From the Portage Online Newsroom, I'm Matt Schroeder.
1: Musician Troy Fleming says performing his own songs creates a different feeling than singing covers. He says putting something so personal in front of an audience requires vulnerability.
4: As I've recently started showcasing these originals, it's an extremely raw and kind of puts a different feel than just, you know, singing cover songs, and it's a lot more vulnerable.
1: Part of the vulnerability comes from not knowing how listeners will respond to something developed privately and personally. You can read his story at Portage Online. The Sheila and Rick Henderson Marina at Delta Beach remains in high demand. To tell us more, here's Portage Online's Mike Bloom.
5: Rick Henderson says there are no immediate plans to expand, as doing so would likely mean using some of the existing parking area.
6: We'll have a waiting list of people who want to get in there, but all the spots are full right now.
5: Henderson also established a designated fund through the Community Foundation of Portage and District to provide long-term support for the marina. A recent $10,000 contribution has provided a major boost to that fund. From the Portage Online Newsroom, I'm Mike Bloom.
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1: Mainly sunny and 26 degrees, the Humidex 29. Today's UV index is 7 or high. Mainly cloudy sky tonight with a low of 13. Tomorrow, a good chance of showers and thunderstorms, windy and 27 degrees. On Tuesday, there's a good chance of showers, a high of 24, and then it'll be sunny on Wednesday with a high of 25. Current weather conditions can be found anytime on the Napa Auto Parts Portage La Prairie weather page on your Portage Online app. I'm Judy Peters.
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We heard Harold Giesbrecht with Heart of the South, and of course, Ryan Simpson in with your Sunday request show. I sure hope you've enjoyed our programming for the day. 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

0: Jake Foster and Lloyd Hogwild before that. I'm Dana Grace, and a good Sunday afternoon to you. I sure hope you've enjoyed the forecast we've had in place. It definitely lends itself to things like harvest, whether it be the fields or your garden. Lots of things growing well under reasonably good conditions. And of course, with the cooler weather, the mosquitoes, they've cooled off a little bit as well. Coming up next, your local weather forecast. We'll hear about the week to come.
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3: Mainly sunny and 26 degrees, the Humidex 29. Today's UV index is 7 or high. Mainly cloudy sky tonight with a low of 13. Tomorrow, a good chance of showers and thunderstorms, windy and 27 degrees. On Tuesday, there's a good chance of showers, a high of 24, and then it'll be sunny on Wednesday with a high of 25. Current weather conditions can be found anytime on the Napa Auto Parts Portage La Prairie weather page on your Portage online app. I'm Judy Peters.

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See something we should know about? 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

0: James Barker Band, Wastin' Whiskey. 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Yesterday, our summer events crew out at the Roger Kim Lee Music Festival in Ericksdale, Manitoba. Well, Sunday, the fun continues. Performers, they started up at 12 o'clock. The Old Time Fiddle Magic Crew, Prairie Moon, a Neil Young tribute, Depp Trip, and Gilles Crevier all performing. The Farmer's Market running for another hour yet. Beer gardens are open too. Just a little bit more fun to have out in Ericksdale. And it sounds like they had just a wonderful weekend out there. If you had a chance to attend, I hope you enjoyed it. And a big thanks to all the organizers and volunteers who helped make the event happen.
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5: Mainly sunny and 26 degrees, the Humidex 29. Today's UV index is 7 or high. Mainly cloudy sky tonight with a low of 13. Tomorrow, a good chance of showers and thunderstorms, windy and 27 degrees. On Tuesday, there's a good chance of showers, a high of 24, and then it'll be sunny on Wednesday with a high of 25. Current weather conditions can be found anytime on the Napa Auto Parts Portage of Prairie weather page on your Portage online app. I'm Judy Peters.

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0: Sunday afternoon with 920 AM CFRY. There's the Mercy Brothers with Heroes. 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It'll be great country music leading us up to the 4 o'clock hour and your local news. I'll check back after that.
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to Drinking Whiskey. Tyler, Joe Miller, Sarah Evans, too. Those two kicking off our 4 o'clock hour here on Real Country Radio, CFRY. Dana Grace in with you for your Sunday afternoon. And a question for you. Have you ever been on a plane? And if your answer is no, would you like to be? Stick around. When I come back, I'll tell you how you can get yourself a plane ride for a very reasonable rate.

0: Ricky Van Shelton, I'll Leave This World Loving You. Dana Grayson with you for your Sunday afternoon. And when I was in last, I made promise of some very affordable flights. Now, we're not talking about long hauls across the ocean. I'm talking about plane rides happening at the Gladstone Flying Club fundraiser. It's on September 12th at the Gladstone Airport, running from 10 o'clock until dusk. There's going to be an all-day fundraiser barbecue, a car and bike show running from 10 till 3, and of course, those plane rides, just $30 per person or $80 for a party of three. And all the funds raised are going straight to the Gladstone Flying Club. Again, the date for that is September 12th. Keep in mind, they do have a rain day date for the next day, September 13th. So if you're making plans to take a drive out to Gladstone and get on one of those planes, know that if it is raining heavily, there may be a shift in that date. More information on that available over at portageonline.com. Or if you need to know more, you can contact Daryl 204-871-3341.
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8: Mainly cloudy sky tonight with a low of 13. Tomorrow, a good chance of showers and thunderstorms, windy and 27 degrees. On Tuesday, there's a good chance of showers, a high of 24, and then it'll be sunny on Wednesday with a high of 25. Current weather conditions can be found anytime on the Napa Auto Parts Portage of Prairie weather page on your Portage online app. I'm Judy Peters.

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0: 920 AM CFRY, small town something, that one from High Valley. Dana Grace in with you here. We're heading into your local forecast, and after that, some local talent, Charlie Brennan, with For the First Time on Real Country Radio, CFRY.
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8: Mainly cloudy sky tonight with a low of 13. Tomorrow, a good chance of showers and thunderstorms, windy and 27 degrees. On Tuesday, there's a good chance of showers, a high of 24, and then it'll be sunny on Wednesday with a high of 25. Current weather conditions can be found anytime on the Napa Auto Parts Portage of Prairie weather page on your Portage Online app. I'm Judy Peters.

0: Betting on this Chevy, Jason Kirkness on 920 AM CFRY. Dana Grace with you this afternoon, quickly making its way into evening. We've got your local news coming at the top of the hour. Luke Combs after that.
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Mackenzie Porter and Seeing Other People opening up our 5 o'clock hour here on CFRY. I'm Dana Grace, and if seeing some people, doing some shopping, enjoying a carefully curated environment, if those things sound good to you, mark your calendar for the Fort Lorraine Museum Night Market. It's happening on August 29th, so that is next weekend on Saturday. Sure to be a wonderful time, on top of local artisans, gift sales, Manitoba products, nonprofit organizations. There will also be food trucks. And as I mentioned, Fort Lorraine Museum always doing a wonderful job of curating that environment. So it's just a really nice and beautiful place to be. So make some time to check that out. Again, it's happening August 29th at Fort Lorraine Museum. Here's Anne Murray with Broken Hearted Me. 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

0: Lynch and Small Town Boy, Dana Grace with you on your Sunday evening. I hope you've had yourself a lovely weekend. We've got your local weather forecast up right now. Get planning for the work week ahead.
1: Mainly cloudy sky tonight with a low of 13. Tomorrow, a good chance of showers and thunderstorms, windy and 27 degrees. On Tuesday, there's a good chance of showers, a high of 24, and then it'll be sunny on Wednesday with a high of 25. Current weather conditions can be found anytime on the Napa Auto Parts Portage of Prairie weather page on your Portage online app. I'm Judy Peters.

0: Red Dress, JoJo Mason. It's Real Country Radio, CFRY. Dana Grace in with you for just a little while longer. We've got your local forecast coming up next, but let's look a little bit ahead in the schedule. McGregor Fall Fest happening again September 19th. Right along the main street in McGregor, Prairie Line, the headline performers. There'll be food trucks, a street dance, a mechanical bull, and the event, the musical event. It starts after 9 p.m. I made my way out to this festival last year, and it is an enjoyable one. They got a beautiful day. The whole main street shut down and full of folks. Of course, the food, the entertainment, all of it excellent. So be sure to mark your calendar. September 19th, Hampton Street in McGregor, the Fall Fest is happening.
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8: Mainly cloudy sky tonight with a low of 13. Tomorrow, a good chance of showers and thunderstorms, windy and 27 degrees. On Tuesday, there's a good chance of showers, a high of 24, and then it'll be sunny on Wednesday with a high of 25. Current weather conditions can be found anytime on the Napa Auto Parts Portage of Prairie weather page on your Portage online app. I'm Judy Peters.

0: That's Stephen Lee Olsen's Can't Not. You're listening to Real Country Radio, CFRY. A good evening to you, and I'm Dana Grace, checking in for the last time. That's right, the time has come for me to head out for the evening. I hope you've had yourselves a wonderful weekend and all the best in the week to come.
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1: Mainly cloudy tonight with a low of 13 degrees. I'm Judy Peters. Your forecast is coming up after the news. Central Plains Cancer Services Charity Golf Classic returned to the Portage Golf Club on Friday after taking a year off. Reporter Matt Schroeder tells us more.
2: The tournament sold out this year, with funds supporting cancer programs and patient transportation across more than 70 communities. Executive Director Sherilyn Knox says transportation remains the organization's biggest need.
3: Rides for appointments never stop. We find that we get busier more than anything.
2: Knox says the funds help patients get to cancer appointments in Brandon and Winnipeg. From the Portage Online Newsroom, I'm Matt Schroeder.
1: After years of playing guitar behind other performers, Troy Flemond is beginning to share the stories behind his own music. Flemond says songwriter circles allowed him to hear how other artists developed their songs, but he was usually there as a supporting musician.
4: I was never, you know, able to have that experience of sharing my own process with it. You know, I was always the guitar player, just listening in on it. But we're like, hey, you know what? We're on our way to maybe being able to share some of those stories for people.
1: He was able to feature original songs during the Concerts in the Park finale this past Thursday. The Fort Lorraine Museum is preserving a piece of Portage Prairie's agricultural history, and it's something most people walk over every day. To tell us more, here's Portage Online's Marissa McFadden.
5: The museum is the first in Manitoba to receive a locally sourced soil monolith from the Manitoba Soil Science Society. Programming and administrative manager Caitlin Post says the display will help connect the region's soil to its broader history.
6: So it really is wonderful to have that type of element to fully tie in the intertwined concepts of nature, people who lived here prior to like European contact, what happened after European contact with agriculture.
5: The monolith is expected to be permanently installed during the 2027 museum season. From the Portage Online Newsroom, I'm Marissa McFadden.
1: 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Mainly cloudy sky tonight with a low of 13. Tomorrow, a good chance of showers and thunderstorms, windy and 27 degrees. On Tuesday, there's a good chance of showers, a high of 24, and then it'll be sunny on Wednesday with a high of 25. Current weather conditions can be found anytime on the Napa Auto Parts Portage La Prairie weather page on your Portage Online app. I'm Judy Peters.

Red lights start flashing, Main Street's dead. It's 35 mile an hour till you're past the water tower. From up there, you can see the interstate.

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3: Mainly cloudy sky tonight with a low of 13. Tomorrow, a good chance of showers and thunderstorms, windy and 27 degrees. On Tuesday, there's a good chance of showers, a high of 24, and then it'll be sunny on Wednesday with a high of 25. Current weather conditions can be found anytime on the Napa Auto Parts Portage of Prairie weather page on your Portage online app. I'm Judy Peters.

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2: 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Being justified by faith, we have peace with God through our Lord Jesus Christ. We therefore ask his blessings as we seek to honor him in spirit and in truth. This evening, shall we begin our service by standing together, if you're ready, able, and willing, and singing hymn number 272, The Solid Rock.